0: 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It's easy. Just dial #250, say Mike Rowe, and you'll save an additional 50% off your first month. I'm talking about unlimited high-speed data for just $34.99 a month. Don't take it from me. Take it from my mom. Or better yet, take it from over 120,000 wireless customers. Dial #250, say Mike Rowe, and welcome to a genuine five-star American wireless company. 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
1: 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Escucha Herencias sin Fronteras con los abogados Valeria Carriles y Gustavo Madero todos los sábados a las 11 de la mañana por la 1020 AM.
2: 1020 AM. Tu música, tu comunidad, tu estación.